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1: Nothing encapsulates the 1980 comedy world more than a movie starring Rodney Dangerfield, Bill Murray, and Chevy Chase, directed by Harold Ramis, Caddyshack. One of the most quoted movies, that and Airplane, of all time. Harold Ramis was the head writer at Second City TV, and if you've ever seen their comedy half hour that they had, just called Second City TV from Toronto, one of the funniest things you've ever seen in your life. And they had all kinds of stories going on. They had a soap opera called The Days of the Week. Everybody on that show was brilliant. I could name the cast, but if you want to be very impressed, go and look at the cast of Second City TV. It's every comedian that ever made it. One of the most popular sports comedies ever made, by the way. The soundtrack was produced by Kenny Loggins and Roy Thomas Baker, who created mostly an original music soundtrack, but they also threw in a few hits of the era, including Journey's Any Way You Want It. So here's Any Way You Want It from Caddyshack.

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2: I've received some nice reviews over the years from peers. John Lennon or Paul McCartney are telling you they love one of your songs is pretty much magic to your ears. But one of the strangest ones happened in 78. I woke up to Rolling Stone magazine, a big Bob Dylan interview, and he stated, "I think Alice Cooper is an overlooked songwriter." And I went, "What? Bob Dylan has actually listened to one of my songs?" And it ends up that, yeah, he's very much listens to everything. And what a compliment to get from the poet laureate. That's like Shakespeare going, "Hey, you know that play you wrote? It's pretty good." I didn't even realize Bob Dylan knew I existed, let alone that he had listened to any of my songs. I did meet Dylan and thanked him. And he just says, "Well, I just say what I think." And we talked about boxing. He's a boxing aficionado, especially the middleweights of the 80s. My favorite was always Roberto Duran. I thought he was the guy everybody feared more than anybody else. Well, if you think I'm an underrated songwriter, send your thoughts to Alice at alicesattic.com. Rock Trivia is up right after this, so stay right there.
0: Alice will be right back.
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0: If you're looking for a radio host who plays games with you, you've come to the wrong place. Unless, of course, the game is rock, paper, scissors. Then you can count on our faithful host to choose rock every single time. He's got his microphone on, and his leathers are just back from the cleaners. It's Alice's Attic with Alice Cooper.
1: You're back in the attic that Alice built, Alice's Attic. I actually built this place with my own two hands and a bunch of other hands that weren't mine. Oh, by the way, here's a little piece of trivia. Thing. Who played the hand? Anybody give up? It was Lurch's hand that played Thing. I wonder if he got paid for that. He got paid double to do Thing. I'll bet he did. So you want to stick around this hour because we're going live and kicking with a man who loves to sing about booze. Then we'll dip into the shallow end of the gene pool on Hey Stupid. And finally, some rock trivia on a Michigan legend. But now, it's time for this.
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0: Tales of the Strange and Dumb coming up on Hey Stupid with Alice. And The Rock rolls on right now.
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2: This is becoming my favorite part of the show. Let's check out the stupid. First up, a suspect in Pennsylvania pulled off a series of gas station robberies, but police didn't need CSI to track him down. While fleeing the scene with stolen cash, he dropped bills along his escape route, leaving a physical trail of money on the ground that officers followed straight to him. And I'll bet they gave every dollar back. Well, maybe not this $5 bill. Next, a woman in Idaho attempted to withdraw a large sum of cash from a bank using a stolen ID. But when the employees triggered the alarm, she panicked, then fled in her car and smashed straight into a parked police cruiser. Oops. And finally, an Australian woman requested a $100 refund from crypto.com, but it was accidentally wired $10.5 million instead. She transferred millions overseas, bought a five-bedroom luxury mansion, and gifted cars and cash to family before the company realized their mistake, leading to criminal charges. I think that they should have eaten it, and that should have been their punishment for making such a big mistake. She probably thought that that $100 refund had just gained a lot of interest. A lot of interest. Well, I've got some more rock trivia coming up after this, so don't go anywhere in your underwear.
0: Alice will be back in a moment.
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15: You're inside Alice's attic. 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But amongst the flotsam and jetsam of an extraordinarily interesting life are the tantalizing tales that only a Rock and Roll Hall of Famer could deliver. 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
16: 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It's Cooper's Covers with an obscure glam band from the 80s, then Freaky Facts to enlighten you, and we'll finish with rock trivia on a 90s rock band. 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
2: Tonight I've got one of the stranger pairings in the Cooper Calvert catalog. The 73 OJ song, For the Love of Money, had a sound that defined the soul music of the era, and it gave us one of the most recognizable bass lines in the history of music, used in countless movies and TV shows, including as the intro to The Apprentice. Flash forward to LA 1987, where three former members of King Cobra formed the band The Bullet Boys and began working on a self-titled album. With Van Halen producer Ted Templeman, according to guitarist Mick Sweda, the band selected the OJ's cover for its infectious groove and the thematic fit with the album themes of excess and rock and roll indulgence. The easiest thing in the world to write about is overindulgence and excess, because it's exciting and it sounds great and everything. Everybody wants to be a rock star so they can break every law there is and get away with it. So let's hear For the Love of Money from the Bullet Boys. Woo!

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1: Are you ready to become a genius? Here we go. In China, police use geese instead of dogs to track down criminals and drugs. They have attack geese. And people go, oh no, I confess, I'll go with you, but don't put the geese on me. In Japan, sticking your chopsticks vertically into a bowl of rice mimics a funeral ritual and is believed to bring horrible luck. So if you have rice, don't put your sticks straight up. All right? Just saved your life. The tallest mountain on Earth is not Mount Everest. If you count height from the ocean floor, it's Mauna Kea on the Big Island. There's a river in the Amazon that's so hot, it will cook anything that falls in. I was one time in Bangkok in the summer, and during the day, Calico and I went out to the pool and could not get in the water because it was like 100 degrees. And it was the swimming pool. It wasn't the whirlpool. And finally, continents shift at about the same rate that humans' fingernail grows. And that's why you have so many earthquakes. I know, after a while, have you ever seen these secretaries with fingernails that actually twirl around? They're like 5 feet long. Okay, how do you type with that? How do you pick your nose? How do you wipe your butt with your fingernails like that? Well, I'm going to take a quick break, but I'll be right back with some rock trivia, so stay put.
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1: In 1966, Roger McGuinn and Chris Hillman were sitting around thumbing through teen magazines. The Monkees had debuted in September and had immediate fame. Even if it was manufactured by the music business, McGuinn and Hillman had themselves become famous practically overnight in 1965 with Mr. Tambourine Man. They headed the folk rock movement, totally. So with a sense of amusement and irritation, they wrote, "So You Want to Be a Rock and Roll Star?" Most people assume the song was specifically about the Monkees, but McGuinn confirmed the song was not about the Monkees specifically, but instead the whole music business. Rolling Stone editor David Frick identified the deeper irony. The Byrds themselves had become famous overnight with a Bob Dylan cover. Now, here's the thing about the Monkees that people have got a wrong assumption about. Everybody in rock loved the Monkees. They were very good friends of mine. Frank Zappa loved the Monkees. Everybody loved the Monkees. And they were really good at what they did. When they started playing their own instruments and singing, it confirmed that they were a very good band. I mean, it was one of those things where they became something that was artificial on TV. And then they became that band. And they were very, very good. So, nobody's dissing the Monkees. They were way too good. One of the coolest songs, I think, one of the best records ever made. Here's So You Want to Be a Rock and Roll Star.

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1: Hey, Alice, are you a coffee or tea guy? 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Lots of cream and sugar. What about you, Mike? Coffee. But 2 cups of coffee in the morning and I'm done. If I have coffee in the afternoon or at night, I get kind of stomach burn. It just doesn't agree with me at all. But my wife is a classic coffee snob. She has to have this kind of coffee with that kind of cream, exactly this temperature. And she gets it because she gets everything she deserves. I'll be back with a rock trivia after this break.
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0: classic rock from Whitesnake on Rock 107. Here I go again, working another graveyard shift here, filling in for Ed Hamilton on the week. He is out on vacation. We could all use one of those right now, so good for him. Can't say I'm not jealous, but either way, we are here for the night. I got more classic rock coming your way from the Doors, a little bit of Pink Floyd, some Bush, all that and more inside of a long set next, so don't go anywhere.
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1: In Excess, Northeast PA's classic rock, Rock 107, your home for the Blue Moon Wings Tour, which comes to a conclusion later on today. I gotta say, this is probably one of my favorite promotions we've done in a while. You know, six wings, an ice cold Blue Moon, just $8. That's like right up my alley, you know? Later on tonight, we're going to be up at Bourbon City in Luzerne. Be sure to stop by from 5 to 7, say hi to Prospector, and maybe myself. Still don't know if I'm heading out to there, if I want to stop at Cheap Shots one last time, or I don't know, any of our other great locations. 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Am I right? I am. 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

0: Enter Sandman, Metallica, Rock 107, Northeast PA's Classic Rock. Jake the Snake with you. One that always reminds me of the Friday Night Lights, high school football season. Happy to say that it is finally here, too. You know, it's like my busiest time of year, but it's also one of my favorites. I'm coaching, I'm reffing, going to some great games, doing some broadcasting. So I love high school football. Glad it's finally back in full swing here. Got another long set coming your way next. Georgia Satellites, Cheap Trick, Skid Row, and more, so don't go anywhere.
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1: I want you to want me.

Steve Miller Band inside of a long set. Nonstop Rock 107. Jake the Snake hanging out for the night, filling in for Ed Hamilton. Got some more good stuff coming up next from Finger 11, Rush, and REM, so keep it here.

0: The End of the World as We Know It, REM, Northeast PA's classic rock, Rock 107, as I like to call it, the Chicken Little song. If you remember that one from back in the day. If you ever rewatched the Chicken Little movie, it's not really all that good. But, you know, as a kid, always loved it. Anyway, Jake the Snake with you. Got another long set coming your way next. Some Smashing Pumpkins in there, Rolling Stones, The Offspring, all that and more, so don't go anywhere.
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Rock from Green Day on Rock 107, Northeast PA is a classic rock station. Jake the Snake hanging out for the night. Letting you know that tomorrow, Kate's going to be up at the PA Career Link here in Lackawanna County for Awareness Day. She's going to be hanging out from 10 to 2, giving out free tickets for the Goo Goo Dolls. Or I shouldn't say giving out. She's going to have the prize wheel up there. You do have to win them. But be sure to stop by, say hi to her. You can explore career options up there. It's going to be up to 25 employers who are hiring. Also, short-term career training opportunities and a whole bunch more. So be sure to stop by there. Again, it is coming up tomorrow.

0: September 3rd from 10 to 2 p.m. For more information, you can check out pacareerlinklackawanna.org.
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0: Classic Rock from the Police on Rock 107, Northeast PA's Classic Rock Station. Jake the Snake hanging out for the night, filling in for Ed Hamilton, who is out on vacation this week. And speaking of vacations, I'm looking forward to one this weekend because for Labor Day, it's going to be a takeover weekend. Jockless. I'm finally going to get a night off to myself. So I haven't had a Saturday night off in, I don't even know how long. It's been a while. Either way, though, looking forward to that. Hope you're ready to have a good weekend, too. I know it's only Tuesday, but weekend's always on my mind. You should know that about me by now. Anyway, got to kill some time before then still. Black Crowes, John Fogerty, Puddle of Mud on the way next to help you out with that. So don't go anywhere.
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4: 1941, December 7th, attack on Pearl Harbor. Japan's surprise aerial assault on the U.S. naval base in Hawaii destroyed much of the Pacific Fleet and killed over 2,400 Americans. The attack abruptly ended American neutrality, immediately bringing the United States into World War II and unifying the nation to fight in both the Pacific and European theaters.
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0: 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Because the Blue Moon Wing Tour is going on for one final week. That's tomorrow. We're going to be up at Bourbon City in Luzerne from 5 to 7 p.m. So be sure to stop by, hang out with Prospector, grab that Blue Moon deal. 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

0: 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I'm Jake the Snake. No matter how you're listening, I got one more long set coming your way from Matchbox 20, 38 Special, Scorpions, a little bit of Loverboy too, so don't go anywhere. Welcome back, sports fans. It's an unseasonably chilly day for a game today.
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Brock from Loverboy, Rock 107, working for the weekend. It ain't that true, you know? It's only Tuesday, but I'm already feeling those weekend blues, especially because we got a long one coming up, Labor Day weekend. Looking forward to it. Me and the boys are going to head down to maybe the casino or something this weekend. The girlfriend's out of town, too, so it's like the perfect opportunity, but still got some time to kill before we can get into that. Let's do so with more from Blur, the Hooters, and...

0: Rock 107, wrapping up a long one with Incubus. I'm Jake the Snake with a quick reminder that coming up in just about an hour is the Prospector Show, so be sure to keep it here for that. In the meantime, though, you're stuck with me and what I've got for you. And what I've got for you is more from Asia, Extreme, and the Police inside of Alongside Next.
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2: 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All contests are open only to persons who meet eligibility requirements stated in the complete official rules. No substitution or transfer of prize by the winner is permitted. 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Some contests may have specific rules. The complete contest rules are on file in the radio station lobby or online at rock107.com.
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0: Talking Heads, Northeast PA's classic rock, Rock 107. Live and loud right now on 107.3 here in downtown Scranton. I'm Jake the Snake Matthews, and I am almost done for the night. Going to be hanging up my headphones, slithering on out of here, and tossing it to Prospector in just a few. But before I go, Metallica, George Thorogood, and Bob Seger are coming your way next.
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0: classic rock from George Thorogood inside of a long set, Nonstop Rock 107. Jake the Snake hanging up the headphones and a Slytherin on out of here for the night. Keep it here, though. Prospector Show starts next.
1: This is from 72 also, about being on the road. It's called Turn the Page. Yeah.
2: One, two, three.

0: Northeast PA's Classic Rock. It's the Prospector Show on Rock 107. Good morning, I'm Prospector.
1: Good morning, I'm Kate.
0: We are joined by... We are joined in the studio by Adam Marco, the voice of the Scranton-Wilkes-Barre Rail Riders. And look, I know no news on a team name till November. I'm not going to press you on that, Adam. But did I hear another mascot might be added into this?
2: It's possible.
0: The long pause makes me think, is he going to reach across and choke me, or is he just trying to mess with me?
2: We're unveiling a new identity, and as I've said before, Champ is not going anywhere. Champ, the mascot we've known for better parts of a couple of decades, Champ will stay, but there will be some new friends involved with this new identity.
1: New friends.
0: I can't wait. Lehigh Valley Iron Pigs are in town now through September 6th.
1: What else is going on at PNC Field as the Rail Riders take on the Iron Pigs?
2: Lehigh Valley's always a tough one. Yeah. We were down there a couple of weeks ago. We got rained out on that Sunday. So we're hoping for good weather this week. And when you're running out of games in the season and you're battling for a playoff spot, you really want to play as much as possible. So we get a winning Wednesday, a thirsty Thursday with those $2 Pepsi pours and $2 16-ounce Michelob Ultra aluminum bottles. The Philly Fanatic. This is where my hesitation is. Uh-oh. The Philly Fanatic is here on Thursday.
0: Is he here with them?
2: He's here with us.
0: Okay.
2: We had Mr. and Mrs. Met back in July.
0: Okay.
2: And you remember the Red Barons days. You have maybe your Philly connection because of that. We're baseball fans through and through. And there's no arguing that the Philly Fanatic is one of the best, most iconic mascots in the history of professional sports.
0: Yeah.
2: And the Fanatic will be at PNC Field on Thursday night. We've got a Champ Ghost plush giveaway for the first 1,000 fans. Reaper's Revenge will be on hand to entertain on Thursday night. Friday night, we're wearing pink jerseys to be auctioned off for breast cancer awareness. We're going to have a ton of fun on Girls Night Out with post-game fireworks. Saturday is our law enforcement day. We've got a New York and Philly PD exhibition baseball game in the afternoon. Nice. Rail Riders Iron Pigs coming up at 6:05, a mystery giveaway, and this is Who Done It Night, where we figure out who did what. I can't tell you anything.
0: Ooh.
2: And then a Geisinger Sunday Family Fun Day that is a sensory-friendly day, where we turn down the volumes, lower the light levels, and have some fun for all.
0: Adam Marco from the Scranton-Wilkes-Barre Rail Riders here at Lehigh Valley in town through the 6th. A lot of great stuff happening at PNC Field.
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4: Here's your Fox 56 forecast. With that front draped across the area, we could see rounds number 2 or even 3 of thunderstorms for your Wednesday. Highs near 78 degrees with a south wind at 5 to 10 miles per hour. Mostly cloudy skies, rain and thunderstorms tonight. Winds turn westerly at 5 to 15 miles per hour. Lows near 66 degrees. After some early clouds and showers, we will see some afternoon sunshine for your Thursday with a high of 84 degrees. I'm Chief Meteorologist Brian Schrader with your Fox 56 forecast, your weather authority.
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0: ladies and gentlemen, grab the kids, call your neighbors, and gather around the radio. It's time for Prospector's Yam Bag of the Day. On Rock 107, we uncover the most baffling, ridiculous, pathetic, cockeyed, laughable, preposterous blunders in the world of misdeeds. Nominee number one.
1: Well, this was convenient for the police. A man in Orange County, Florida stole a car and led deputies on a chase, which ended at a jail parking lot. Yeah, he accidentally drove himself directly to jail. He didn't pass go. He didn't collect $200. He just ended up in jail. The sheriff's office shared a video of the end of the chase showing the guy turning into the Orange County Jail's parking lot. He got out, jumped a fence, and ran toward a pond on the property. Sheriff's office said it's not often that criminals take themselves to jail, but this one did. Thanks to coordinated efforts of our deputies and the aviation unit, he was quickly located and taken into custody.
0: Nominee number two.
1: If you're trying to smuggle drugs into prison, you probably should have a decent throwing arm. 30-year-old Joshua Smith has been sentenced to 3 years and 8 months behind bars after admitting to throwing prohibited items over the wall at a prison in England. Surveillance video from outside the prison showed Joshua making several unsuccessful attempts to throw a package over the wall before he finally got it across. Inside were an estimated 12,000 pounds worth of drugs, that's monetary pounds, plus a mobile phone. Unfortunately for him, a prison officer found the package almost immediately, and Joshua was arrested.
0: It's time to decide the Yam Bag of the Day on Rock 107. 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Click Prospector's Yam Bag of the Day. 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

0: time headliner of the Rock 107 birthday bash back in the day. Good morning. It is about 5 minutes after 6 o'clock. Another muggy day on tap for Northeast PA. 69 degrees right now, up to maybe 77 later on this afternoon. Every dog owner starts out with rules. You get the dog and you're like, the dog's not sleeping in the bed. The dog's not getting people food. I'm definitely not leaving the TV on so the dog doesn't feel lonely. 6 months later, the dog has 3 blankets, its own chicken nuggets, and somehow a preferred television schedule. It's Prospector Show on Rock 107. Good morning, I'm Prospector.
1: Good morning, I'm Kate. Last week on National Dog Day, we asked, what did dog owners do that they thought was ridiculous until they got a dog and now you do it for your pup?
0: Yeah, people admitted to cooking for their dogs, like special things, buying them birthday presents, pushing them around in strollers, canceling plans because the dog looks sad.
1: And then Kathy commented on Facebook, I leave both the TV and the radio on, Rock 107 of course, so Artie has people he can listen to and not feel lonely while we're at work.
0: Great. Which is awesome, but now Artie growls if we start playing a lot of commercials.
1: But it doesn't end there. We heard from a lot of people at NEPA who put on the Prospector Show to keep their dogs company.
0: Like, we got this guy on open mic telling us that he and his dog listen simultaneously.
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0: It's pretty cool.
1: That's so cute.
0: Yeah, I like that.
1: Like, apparently when everyone leaves for work, the dogs are just taking over the radios, I guess.
0: Yeah, that could be dangerous to leave the radio on to keep the dog calm, and now he's not going to go outside until Metallica ends. He's just going to hold on. I'm right there. I feel terrible because we say good morning like Scranton and Wilkes-Barre, Hazleton, the Back Mountain, all these different towns and people.
1: Yeah, but we don't ever say good morning to the dogs.
0: No.
1: So maybe we should start. So good morning, Artie.
0: Yeah, who's a good boy? Who's listening to Rock 107? Yes, you are. Yes, you are. Look at that tail.
1: Yeah, every dog listening just walked over the radio, started barking, started growling. Who knows?
0: This is a Woofer Wednesday on Rock 107. I want to deliver a special message to any dog listening right now. Can you give me a second here, Kate?
1: What are you about to do? They don't pay me enough. What did you even just say?
0: Don't worry about it. It's for the dogs only. But if your dog just looked and tilted his head and looks a little worried, trust me, the message was received. Let's just say I'm letting all the canines know that Rock 107 fans of dogs know Freebird is not about chasing down a free lunch.
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0: to the High Infidelity Disc, 618, 69 degrees up to 76. It's REO Speedwagon taking on the run, Northeast PA's classic rock. Goodwill's finally figured out how to get middle-aged men like myself to willingly spend 3 hours thrifting.
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0: Goodwill is opening an entire store devoted to records and old media. It's called Rewind, and it opens in North Carolina on Friday. It'll be stocked with donated vinyl, CDs, cassettes, DVDs, VHS tapes. There's even a listening room where you can test something before buying it.
1: Oh, this is so cool because every bin offers the possibility of finding, you know, a rare Zeppelin buried beneath like 400 different Christmas albums, but also somebody's, you know, entire Barry Manilow collection.
0: That's the only Barry Manilow.
1: All the surprises you could ask for.
0: Barry Manilow Live, that's all you need. All sales are final, and if the cassette sounds like it's been 30 years in a glove compartment, congratulations, you've bought Hiss.
1: The rest of the country is rediscovering record stores. Around here, Gallery of Sound survived every format that was supposed to kill it.
0: Yeah, it did.
1: Vinyl, 8-tracks, cassettes, CDs, Napster, streaming, and somehow, the only thing that disappeared was Sam Goody.
0: Yeah. But the Gallery of Sound's still there. A lot of these donated records, they probably belong to somebody whose mom cleaned out their bedroom. What record left your collection and still bothers you? You know what I mean? Now, I don't have any vinyl at all anymore.
1: Really?
0: I used to have tons of it. Would haul it to Marywood when I was on the air there. I was a radio station guy. I'd have like, milk crates full of it on the bus and all that stuff.
1: Best.
0: Now I have nothing. So I have a lot that left my collection that still bothers me. I have it all like, you know, streaming or whatever, but that's different.
1: It's different.
0: Yeah. How about you? Anything?
1: I own a Mandalorian, the Star Wars television show, vinyl, but I don't own a vinyl record. So it lives with my best friend. And it pains me that we're not in the same room sometimes. It didn't disappear. It's just so far away.
0: But you can't even listen to it if you had it.
1: No. Nope.
0: So what's the difference? Might as well leave it there. All right. So get at us. Open mic on the Rock 107 app. You can leave a message. It comes right to the studios. Pick up the phone and call the Rock Lines, 1-888-ROCK-107. That's 1-888-762-5107.
1: Or pick up the phone and send us a text.
0: And tell us about that record that you no longer have. You wish you still did.
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0: Heading along Route 315, heading towards Wilkes-Barre on your way to start the early shift at Geisinger. Here's a look at the ride with Rock 107 traffic.
3: This report is sponsored by Aleve. In Dixon City this morning, Scranton-Carbondale Highway heading westbound. The right lane is closed between Scott Road and Commerce Boulevard due to a down pole. As of right now, it's really not causing much of a problem. The rest of your main roadways and interstates throughout Lackawanna County are clear. In Luzerne County, everything's fine, no problems. I'm Michelle Taylor, Total Traffic.
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0: 23 minutes after 6 o'clock, it's 69 degrees, up to 76 today, maybe some rain again, like yesterday. Hopefully not as bad as yesterday in some areas, man. It was pretty rough out there. Goodwill has figured out a way to get people like me into their stores and spend a couple hours. They're opening record stores.
1: Which is so cool.
0: So anything you donate to Goodwill, I could be buying later for like a nice markup to help out people at Goodwill. There, tons of us had record collections, vinyl, CD, whatever it was, and maybe there was something in there you really wish you still had. That's what we're talking about this morning. Maybe mom cleaned out the bedroom. Maybe somebody threw it out. Maybe there was a house fire. I don't know. But what record left your collection that you still miss?
1: Absolutely brutal. Dave here has my original Back in Black, loaned it to a friend in high school, and he's had 38 years to finish listening. That's insane.
0: Texted in Kiss Alive 2. My mom sold it at a yard sale for 50 cents while I was in college. Here's the thing. Both of these seem like solvable problems. You can go and buy another copy of Back in Black or Kiss Alive 2. Now, maybe it wouldn't be the same pressing you got, whatever, but they're there.
1: I think it's like the sentimental value of like, oh, this is my first one. I don't want to like go replace it with, you know.
0: What are you going to do? Never listen to it again? It makes no sense. I don't know. But there are some ones out there. There's going to be the rare one. We're going to get the weird one that you're like, okay, now I get
1: your
0: it.
1: Idea.
0: We're going to get the ones where you don't understand it. But those two seem like, yeah, you can solve that problem. Get at us. 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It comes right to the studios. 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

0: One easy to sneak up on Def Leppard. That's kind of like my tribute to an Acme product description in a Looney Tunes cartoon. Def Leppard, it's Wednesday morning, 69 degrees, going to be 76, maybe some rain. Hopefully nothing as bad as we had yesterday. It's Prospector Show on Rock 107. Good morning, I'm Prospector.
1: Good morning, I'm Kate.
0: Sometimes you lose stuff. Sometimes mom sells stuff. Sometimes it just walks away with a friend and you just never get it again. We're talking about records and CDs and things like that, stuff that you used to have that you no longer have. Like, I have no vinyl at all anymore, which somehow shocks you. I don't know why.
1: It does.
0: I'm very lazy, so I wouldn't want to have it all around to carry, and I could just call it up on my phone computer thingy, and all of a sudden I'm hearing the same song. So
1: okay, I have a confession to make, though. Yeah. I buy a lot of vinyl for the artwork.
0: Okay.
1: Yeah.
0: That's fantastic.
1: I like to look at them.
0: Yeah, and there's some great gatefolds out there.
1: Yeah.
0: I can think of a couple right off the top of my head. The interior of Queen's News of the World album is just phenomenal. There's so many good ones. You know, the inside of Kiss Alive 1. Fantastic when you open that
1: gatefold. A lot of good artwork out there.
0: But maybe you had something and it's gone. That's what we want to know about this morning. Get at us. Open mic on the Rock 107 app. 1-888-ROCK-107. 1-888-762-5107 to call or text. And, of course, social media. And tell us about that record that you used to have that's... Gone.
1: Mike from your Facebook, the original Appetite for Destruction, was the band cover. Traded it for concert tickets. Hope the concert was good, Mike.
0: I guess. I mean, times is tough, right? You got to do. Chris texted in, my entire Zeppelin collection disappeared during a breakup. She claims she never saw it.
1: That's insane.
0: And then he's like, she saw it.
1: Oh, my goodness.
0: Yeah, you know she's just spiting you. She doesn't even like Zeppelin. Yeah? Like, she's out there going, I don't even know these songs.
1: Oh, gosh. John from your Twitter, Destroyer by Kiss. It was the first album I bought with my own money.
0: Yeah, and again, that seems replaceable. I mean, you can get out there and get that one. Got one open mic on the Rock 107 app.
2: I had the Rolling Stones Sticky Fingers with the working zipper on the cover. My sister borrowed it for a party and brought it back without the record.
1: No.
0: Now, the cool thing is, you know, you still have the zippered album cover. That it would be better if you had the actual vinyl piece of album that was in it, but
1: that
0: sure.
1: That is really cool. Mm-hmm. Scott, from your Instagram, my father's copy of Dark Side of the Moon, I loaned it out and never got it back.
0: There's like a remake of Sandlot where it's that album instead of the baseball where he loans it out and they play with it. I'm sure that would be fantastic. Text it into the Rock Lines, Van Halen 2. I left it in the backseat of my car and the sun turned it into a salad bowl.
1: No. Brutal.
0: So did you leave it without the actual cardboard album cover on it? Of course.
1: Mark from your Facebook, Metallica's Kill 'Em All sold it when I needed beer money in college. A poor financial planning all around.
0: Yeah, again, easily replaceable. I mean, you're not going to get the Megaforce version of it. Okay, fine, but that's a different story.
1: The story's maybe, so funny, though.
0: Maybe he wants a Megaforce version of it. I'm not sure. Onto the Rock Lines, Rock 107, the album you wish you still had.
3: Boys.
0: The Boys, Timothy!
3: And I actually have it autographed by all four members.
0: Now that's something you're not going to replace.
1: Yeah,
0: that's... Okay, had an autographed copy of the Boys album with Timothy on it.
1: That
0: and it's
1: hurts.
0: Gone.
1: That hurts.
0: Yeah.
1: Jane from our TikTok, the first four Beatle albums, they were original 60s vinyl. They were actually my sister's, but somehow I ended up with them, but eventually she demanded them back.
0: All right. At that point, they're hers, and I get it.
1: Yeah, that's the back and forth.
0: Yeah, I mean, I get that you had them in your possession for a little while, but they were not yours. Joe's texted in, screaming for vengeance. My ex-wife got it in the divorce. I'd rather she take it on the couch. You couldn't have worked that out with her then?
1: Yeah, that feels like something you could have worked out.
0: Yeah.
1: Matt from her Facebook, Physical Graffiti. I bought it twice, and somehow I lost it twice.
0: Sometimes mom just chucks them. Sometimes there's a house fire. I lost some vinyl that way kid.
1: This one's on you, my friend.
0: Open mic on the Rock 107 app. What'd you lose?
4: Good morning. Brought Alice Cooper's Billion Dollar Babies to school for show and tell. The teacher confiscated it, and I never got it back.
0: That seems performative.
1: Yeah.
0: I don't believe that.
1: I don't know about that one.
0: All right, hang on. We got a text going into the Rock Lines. Every record I sold to replace with CDs, I paid money to downgrade my own musical collection. There you go.
1: That one hurts. And Rob from your Facebook, Highway to Hell, my parents threw it away because they thought it was satanic. I love a good satanic panic story.
0: That's always good. And there was lots of them with those albums, so I totally get that. I mean, look, you know, there's devil horns on the album cover. It's got to go. Number of the Beast, you can't bring that there. Come on, man. Get at us and let us know. You used to have it on vinyl, preferably, but it was in your collection of music, and now it's gone and you miss it. 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
0: Cruising down Greenridge Street, hoping the light by the CVS stays green long enough for you to get through. Here's Rock 107 traffic.
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1: In Dixon City this morning, Scranton-Carbondale Highway heading westbound. The right lane is closed for a downpull between Scott Road and Commerce Boulevard. As of right now, it's not causing any kind of a major issue. Everything is moving along just fine throughout the rest of your main roadways and interstates in Lackawanna County. In Luzerne County, so far, so good. I'm Michelle Taylor, Total Traffic.
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16: Here's your Fox 56 forecast. With that front draped across the area, we could see rounds number 2 or even 3 of thunderstorms for your Wednesday. Highs near 78 degrees with a south wind at 5 to 10 miles per hour. Mostly cloudy skies, rain and thunderstorms tonight. Winds turn westerly at 5 to 15 miles per hour. Lows near 66 degrees. After some early clouds and showers, we will see some afternoon sunshine for your Thursday with a high of 84 degrees. I'm Chief Meteorologist Brian Schrader with your Fox 56 forecast. Your weather authority.
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0: Ladies and gentlemen, grab the kids, call your neighbors, and gather round the radio. It's time for Prospector's Yam Bag of the Day. On Rock 107, we uncover the most baffling, ridiculous, pathetic, cockeyed, laughable, preposterous blunders in the world of misdeeds. Nominee number one.
1: Well, this was convenient for the police. A man in Orange County, Florida, stole a car and led deputies on a chase, which ended at a jail parking lot.

0: lot. Yeah, he accidentally drove himself directly to jail. He didn't pass go. He didn't collect $200. He just ended up in jail. The sheriff's office shared a video of the end of the chase showing the guy turning into the Orange County Jail's parking lot. He got out, jumped a fence, and ran toward a pond on the property. Sheriff's office said it's not often that criminals take themselves to jail, but this one did. Thanks to coordinated efforts of our deputies and the aviation unit, he was quickly located and taken into custody.
1: Nominee number two.
0: If you're trying to smuggle drugs into prison, you probably should have a decent throwing arm. 30-year-old Joshua Smith has been sentenced to 3 years and 8 months behind bars after admitting to throwing prohibited items over the wall at a prison in England. Surveillance video from outside the prison showed Joshua making several unsuccessful attempts to throw a package over the wall before he finally got it across. Inside were an estimated 12,000 pounds worth of drugs, that's monetary pounds, plus a mobile phone. Unfortunately for him, a prison officer found the package almost immediately, and Joshua was arrested.
1: It's time to decide the yam bag of the day on Rock 107. 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Click Prospector's Yam Bag of the Day. Vote in our poll and tell us who you think should be the Yam Bag of the Day.
0: Making your way around 611 in Tannersville, here's a look at Rock 107 traffic.
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3: In Dixon City this morning, Scranton-Carbondale Highway heading westbound. The right lane is closed for a downpull between Scott Road and Commerce Boulevard. As of right now, it's not causing any kind of a major issue. Everything is moving along just fine throughout the rest of your main roadways and interstates in Lackawanna County. In Luzerne County, so far, so good. I'm Michelle Taylor, Total Traffic.
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0: We all have a set of guiding principles. The preconceptions and generalizations regarding fundamental issues of one's life and of the entire world. 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
1: I believe La Festa is the only place where eating a full dinner does not prevent you from buying a full dinner immediately after you finished eating. 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

0: Benatar and Heartbreaker. It's Wednesday morning, September 2nd. We're into the ninth month of the year.
1: Woohoo!
0: Yeah, 717, 77 degrees for the high today. 69 right now at Northeast PA's Classic Rock. 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
1: Good morning, I'm Kate.
0: And we are going to play Classic Rock video game. What are we playing for this morning?
1: We have tickets to see the Goo Goo Dolls with special guest Neon Trees at the Pavilion at Montage Mountain this Saturday.
0: The way the game works like this, we take a song you know and love, make it sound like it was kind of on an 80s video arcade game. You might have played at a bowling alley, like this one from AC/DC. You know that.
1: Back in Black.
0: Easy.
1: Got it.
0: This one might be as easy. I don't know. Let's find out. Here's today's classic rock video game song.

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0: Rolling along Wyoming Avenue through 44, wondering if that coffee in the cup holder is going to make it all the way to work. Here's a look at your ride in. It's Rock 107 traffic.
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4: In Dixon City this morning, Scranton-Carbondale Highway heading westbound. The right lane is closed for a downed tree between Scott Road and Commerce Boulevard. Again, it's just the right lane that's closed. And luckily, as of right now, it's really not causing much of an issue. Everything's fine if you're on the rest of your main roadways and interstates all throughout Lackawanna County. Luzerne County, so far so good on this Wednesday morning. I'm Michelle Taylor, Total Traffic.
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0: 722, it is 69 degrees up to 77. It is Wednesday. It's Northeast PA's Classic Rock. Now Saturday, very cool show at the Pavilion at Montage Mountain.
1: Yeah, Goo Goo Dolls with special guest Neon Trees are going to be there.
0: Now you can buy those tickets right now, Kate, or you can win them right now.
1: Mm-hmm. With our fun little game.
0: That's the better way to go. We're playing Classic Rock video game. We take a great song, make it sound like it came out of a video game from the 1980s, slip the quarter in and hear what we got.

0: right, we think it's easy, right?
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0: All right, let's go to the Rock Lines, Rock 107. Hello, do you know today's classic rock video game song?
2: Welcome to the Jungle.
0: Yeah, man!
1: Who's this?
2: Brandon.
1: Congrats, Brandon. You just won tickets to see the Goo Goo Dolls. You're a winner from Rock 107.
2: Oh, thank you.
0: It was easy.
1: It was, and it was very fitting for a video game.
0: That's true. We'll get to this in just a bit. Well, I don't know what I'm talking about. We're going to play again tomorrow, right?
1: Yeah.
0: More chances to win tomorrow coming up. It's a classic rock video game song, The Way It Should Be Heard, Guns N' Roses. 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

0: Yet another weird situation Prospector handled in his own special way.
1: He's a jerk.
0: It's time for Prospector's weekly lesson in manners. Am I a jerk? 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
2: 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It's annoying, but now it's the only sound you can focus on.

0: it's not. My wife and I were having lunch at a restaurant, and a guy working in the kitchen is whistling loudly. Like, I can hear him over the music in the dining room. Maybe I have a touch of misophonia. I don't know. Certain sounds drive me nuts, so once I heard this guy, I couldn't concentrate on another thing. I walked over and I said, hey, keep it down. Be sensitive to the other people inside the restaurant. Does that make me a jerk? That's what we're trying to figure out. Open mic on the Rock 107 apps. Call or text the Rock Lines. And, of course, social media. Kate, what do we got?
1: Mike from your Facebook has, yeah, sorry, kind of jerky. He was having a good day, and you went in and rained on his parade. That's what I'm saying.
0: All right. Text it into the Rock Lines. You were a jerk for walking over the kitchen. Tell the server. Let the restaurant handle the employees.
1: Oh, that's a good point, too.
0: Yeah.
1: Dave from your Instagram. Loud whistlers need to know nobody has ever requested more whistling.
0: True dat, baby. Let's go to the Rock Lines. Rock 107. Am I a jerk?
2: No, I don't necessarily think you're a jerk. I absolutely agree with you 100%.
0: So getting up, walking down to the kitchen, telling the whistler to stop. That's all okay. You're with that?
2: And I absolutely don't think you're a jerk.
1: Would you go and do something similar?
2: I want to do that sometimes myself. I just choose not to.
0: All right. So I did it for him then.
1: See, he said chose not to.
0: Yeah.
1: Kelly, from your Instagram, the guy was working and in a good mood. Put up with it for one lunch.
0: Got a text in. Not a jerk. Restaurant music should not need to compete with an employee's one-man flute section.
1: Deb from our TikTok. OMG, I hate whistling, LOL, so I would have been happy you were the one to say something.
0: All right. I'm feeling a little bit better about all of this. We got another one on the Rock Lines, Rock 107. Am I a jerk?
3: Yo, OMG, just tell him, shut the bleep up.
0: So you're all right with this move?
3: I'm all right with that, man.
0: Some people are saying it's like my issue and I got to deal with it. But you're saying, no, no, let them know.
3: We all have issues, brother.
0: That's true. And why shouldn't everybody know about mine? Am I a jerk?
1: Christine from your Twitter, definitely not a jerk. Whistling gets annoying.
0: Got a text in, you were a jerk. The condition is real, but the solution, move. Wear earplugs or leave, that's not yell at people.
1: That's what I'm saying.
0: Okay.
1: Nick from your Facebook, the song says whistle while you work, so possibly a jerk.
0: All right, this is a little 50-50, a little too close to call so far. Let's go to the Rock Lines here at Rock 107. Am I a jerk?
4: I have a question for you. Had he already cooked your meal for you?
1: Ooh!
0: The meal hadn't been served yet, no.
4: Oh, that's awful risky.
0: Everybody, anytime I complain about anything in a restaurant, people tell me about, oh, watch your food, watch your food. I've never noticed an issue.
1: Noticed.
4: Okay, never noticed. All I'm saying is you're kind of a patron slash guest in that restaurant. If you don't like it, you could have left. I think you're a jerk.
0: All right, she says I'm a jerk. How about anybody else?
1: Well, Mike from your Facebook just has, yep. Mind your business.
0: All right, so in the question today of am I a jerk for being in a restaurant where there's a loud whistler in the kitchen, and I go to the kitchen door and I say, hey, keep it down back there, stop whistling, there's people out here trying to eat. According to you, Northeast PA, by a slight margin, about 55 to 45%, yes, I am a jerk.
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0: Some of us were never blessed with a great throwing arm. 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
8: The Scranton-Carbondale Highway in Dixon City heading westbound has the right lane closed between Scott Drive and Commerce Boulevard, and that's a down pole. But luckily, it's not causing any kind of a major issue at this time. The rest of your main roadways and interstates throughout Lackawanna County, not too bad. It's a little bit heavy on 81 southbound between 84 and the Biden Expressway. We have road work out there in Larksville in Luzerne County, Main Street between Boston Hill Road and the Cary Avenue Bridge, and then 81 southbound has an accident about a mile before West Hazleton. I'm Michelle Taylor, Total Traffic.
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19: Here's your Fox 56 forecast. With that front draped across the area, we could see rounds number 2 or even 3 of thunderstorms for your Wednesday. Highs near 78 degrees with a south wind at 5 to 10 miles per hour. Mostly cloudy skies, rain and thunderstorms tonight. Winds turn westerly at 5 to 15 miles per hour. Lows near 66 degrees. After some early clouds and showers, we will see some afternoon sunshine for your Thursday with a high of 84 degrees. I'm Chief Meteorologist Brian Schrader with your Fox 56 forecast, your weather authority.
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20: A pair of metal-detecting hobbyists found a class ring from the class of 1988 at a New York lake that was apparently lost during a day on the water 28 years ago. 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
5: 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We needed that. 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

0: ladies and gentlemen, grab the kids, call your neighbors, and gather around the radio. It's time for Prospector's Yam Bag of the Day. On Rock 107, we uncover the most baffling, ridiculous, pathetic, cockeyed, laughable, preposterous blunders in the world of misdeeds. Nominee number one.
1: Well, this was convenient for the police. A man in Orange County, Florida stole a car and led deputies on a chase, which ended at a jail parking lot. Yeah, he accidentally drove himself directly to jail. He didn't pass go. He didn't collect $200. He just ended up in jail. The sheriff's office shared a video of the end of the chase showing the guy turning into the Orange County Jail's parking lot. He got out, jumped a fence, and ran toward a pond on the property. Sheriff's office said it's not often that criminals take themselves to jail, but this one did. Thanks to coordinated efforts of our deputies and the aviation unit, he was quickly located and taken into custody.
0: Nominee number two.
1: If you're trying to smuggle drugs into prison, you probably should have a decent throwing arm. 30-year-old Joshua Smith has been sentenced to 3 years and 8 months behind bars after admitting to throwing prohibited items over the wall at a prison in England. Surveillance video from outside the prison showed Joshua making several unsuccessful attempts to throw a package over the wall before he finally got it across. Inside were an estimated 12,000 pounds worth of drugs, that's monetary pounds, plus a mobile phone. Unfortunately for him, a prison officer found the package almost immediately, and Joshua was arrested.
0: It's time to decide the Yam Bag of the Day on Rock 107. 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Click Prospector's Yam Bag of the Day. Vote in our poll and tell us who you think should be the Yam Bag of the Day.
1: Coming down Bernie Avenue, passing Starbucks with somebody in the car trying to convince you there's time to stop. It's got a drive-through. Come on. Here's Rock 107 traffic.
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3: Scranton-Carbondale Highway in Dixon City heading westbound has the right lane closed between Scott Drive and Commerce Boulevard, and that's a down pole. But luckily, it's not causing any kind of a major issue at this time. The rest of your main roadways and interstates throughout Lackawanna County, not too bad. It's a little bit heavy on 81 southbound between 84 and the Biden Expressway. We have road work out there in Larksville in Luzerne County. Main Street between Boston Hill Road and the Cary Avenue Bridge. And then 81 southbound has an accident about a mile before West Hazleton. I'm Michelle Taylor, Total Traffic.
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0: every dog owner starts out with rules. 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
1: Good morning, I'm Kate. Last week on National Dog Day, we asked, what did dog owners do that they thought was ridiculous until they got a dog and now you do it for your pup?
0: Yeah, people admitted to cooking for their dogs, like special things, buying them birthday presents, pushing them around in strollers, canceling plans because the dog looks sad.
1: And then Kathy commented on Facebook, I leave both the TV and the radio on, Rock 107, of course, so Artie has people he can listen to and not feel lonely while we're at work.
0: Great. Which is awesome, but now Artie growls if we start playing a lot of commercials.
1: But it doesn't end there. We heard from a lot of people at NEPA who put on the Prospector Show to keep their dogs company.
0: Like, we got this guy on open mic telling us that he and his dog listen simultaneously.
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0: Pretty cool.
1: That's so cute.
0: Yeah, I like that.
1: Like, apparently when everyone leaves for work, the dogs are just taking over the radios, I guess.
0: Yeah, that could be dangerous to leave the radio on to keep the dog calm, and now he's not going to go outside until Metallica ends. He's just going to hold on. I'm right there. I feel terrible because we say good morning like Scranton and Wilkes-Barre, Hazleton, the Back Mountain, all these different towns and people.
1: Yeah, but we don't ever say good morning to the dogs.
0: No.
1: So maybe we should start. So good morning, Artie.
0: Yeah. Who's a good boy? Who's listening to Rock 107? Yes, you are. Yes, you are. Look at that tail.
1: Yeah, every dog listening just walked over the radio, started barking, started growling. Who knows?
0: This is a Woofer Wednesday on Rock 107. I want to deliver a special message to any dog listening right now. Can you give me a second here, Kate?
1: What are you about to do? They don't pay me enough. What did you even just say?
0: Don't worry about it. It's for the dogs only. But if your dog just looked and tilted his head and looks a little worried, trust me, the message was received. Let's just say I'm letting all the canines know that Rock 107 fans of dogs know Freebird is not about chasing down a free lunch.
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0: Santana with Matchbox 20 vocalist Rob Thomas singing there too. 71 degrees right now, 817, up to 77 today at Northeast PA's Classic Rock. Goodwill stores have finally figured out how to get like surly middle-aged men like me into their stores thrifting for 3 hours.
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0: Here's what they're doing, Kate. They're opening an entire store devoted to records and old media.
1: So cool.
0: Yeah. It's going to be opening on Friday in North Carolina. It's called Rewind. It's going to be stocked with donated vinyl, compact discs, cassettes, DVDs, VHS tapes. There's even a listening room where you can test something before you purchase it.
1: Because every bin is going to offer, you know, the possibilities of finding Rare Zeppelin and buried beneath all the 400 Christmas albums that somebody had, and maybe someone's entire Barry Manilow collection.
0: Now, all the sales are final, so if you buy a cassette and it sounds like it's been 30 years in a glove compartment, well, you bought the hiss, you now own it, sorry.
1: The rest of the country is rediscovering record stores, and around here, Gallery of Sound survived every format that was supposed to kill it.
0: Yeah.
1: Vinyl, 8-track, cassettes, CDs, Napsters, streaming, and somehow the only thing that disappeared was Sam Goody.
0: That's right, Gallery is still here, and a lot of these donated records, they probably belong to somebody whose mom cleaned out their bedroom or something happened and all of a sudden all the records were sold. So what record left your collection that still bothers you? That's what we want to know this morning. You got something?
1: And you had mentioned that you don't even have
0: not one single piece of vinyl in my home.
1: That's so strange. See, the more and more we talk about it, I have no idea where my Fleetwood Mac Tusk album is.
0: See?
1: No,
0: that's
1: idea.
0: A problem right there. Mine's on my phone, but I get it. You don't know. Okay. So that's what we're looking for this morning. The album you still miss. You used to have it. It's gone now, and it bothers you. You still miss it. Hit us up. 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
1: Or send us a text.
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0: Working your way through downtown Wilkes-Barre, heading in for the morning at Wilkes-Barre General. 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
4: In Dixon City this morning, Scranton-Carbondale Highway westbound. The right lane is closed from Scott Drive to Commerce Boulevard, and that is due to a downpole. Just the right lane's closed. Luckily, there's not much of a problem as a result. 81 southbound's a bit slow from 84 and heading on down towards the Biden Expressway. In Scranton, there is road work on River Street in the area of Meadowview Road. If you're in Luzerne County, they're doing some construction causing a lot of delays on Main Street. It's between Boston Hill Road and Larksville and down to Washington Avenue in Plymouth. We're also seeing some slow traffic on the Cross Valley Expressway southbound, and that's between between Kingston and heading on down towards Wilkes-Barre Boulevard. 81 southbound is slow by West Hazleton, and that is due to an accident. I'm Michelle Taylor, Total Traffic.
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0: 23 minutes after 8 o'clock, it's 71 degrees, looking for it to get up near 77. Talking about the albums that were in your record collection that, they're gone.
1: Disappeared.
0: And you miss it. Maybe mom threw them out, maybe your dad sold them, maybe your kid took them. I don't know. But we just want to know about those albums. 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
1: Dave from your Facebook has my original Back in Black. Loaned it to a friend in high school. He's had 38 years to finish listening.
0: I mean, that's the kind of album you can listen to over and over again, so maybe you're just never, ever, ever getting that back. Yeah, I got one. 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
11: I had the Rolling Stones Sticky Fingers with the working zipper on the cover. My sister borrowed it for a party and brought it back without the record.
1: Brutal.
0: Yeah, and you know, you might be thinking, well, just go buy another album, stuck it in there, but they're going to have serial numbers on the spine. Like, you know what I mean? Like, the catalog numbers, all that stuff have to match up. Right, it's not the same. Got a text in on the Rock Lines. Kiss Alive 2, my mother sold it at a yard sale for 50 cents while I was in college.
1: Gosh.
0: All right, that's what we're looking for here. Those kind of stories, right?
1: It's going to be a rough morning.
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0: Diary of Jane is breaking bandits. 32 minutes after 8 o'clock, up to 76 today. 71 already at Northeast PA's Classic Rock. 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
1: Good morning, I'm Kate.
0: Goodwill opening a record store so you can root through, you know, old Engelbert Humperdinck albums, hoping to find that great Genesis Live album or 3x3 EP, and you're like, wow! It's a lot of wheat to get to, like, a lot of, like, wheat to get to the chaff. You know what I'm saying?
1: What's that album that everybody in there has in their house with a woman covered in whipped cream? That one. We're going to look that up later. Because you know exactly what I'm talking about.
0: I really don't. I'm completely clueless, but now I want to know. But what album do you, or did you have that's now gone that you're like, man, I wish I still had that? We're talking about it this morning. Open mic on the Rock 107 app. Call on the Rock Lines. Text on the Rock Lines at 1-888-ROCK-107. And, of course, social media as well.
1: Mike from your Facebook. The original Appetite for Destruction with the band cover traded it for concert tickets.
0: And of course, the band cover was the picture that ended up on the album cover inside in the gatefold. So, like that, when you buy Appetite for Destruction, there's the cross version, there's the picture, like a collage version, and then inside there's like the painting that I can't really describe. It's a robot, and it's disgusting. Anyway, that was the album cover he's talking about. There you go.
1: John from your Twitter, Destroyer by Kiss. It was the first album I bought with my own money.
0: Now, my thing here is that both of those are instantly available. You can go and buy them. It's not the same, but you'll have the album.
1: It's not the same, Prospector.
0: You'll have the music is what I'm getting at, right? Got one, Rock 107, the album you just, it's gone and you're bummed out about.
2: The Boys,
0: Timothy.
2: And I actually have it autographed by all four members.
0: Four members autographed it, gone.
1: Yeah,
0: doesn't exist.
1: That one's not coming back.
0: Somebody bought that at a record store. It ended up at a flea market. It then showed up at a record store. And now it's framed at a guy's house.
1: Yeah, somewhere.
0: Yeah. There's a guy in like Manchester going, yeah, I got that at a record show.
1: Scott from your Twitter, my father's copy of Dark Side of the Moon. I loaned it out and never got it back.
0: Okay. Ooh. Yeah, that's not good. Text it in to the Rock Lines. David Bowie live from the Tower in Philadelphia. My sister and I bought it together. She lent it to a friend, got it back 4 months later, all scratched and skipping. That was way, way back in 1977.
1: Brutal.
0: Bowie's first live album, yeah.
1: Mark from your Facebook, Metallica's Kill 'Em All, sold it when I needed beer money in college. Poor financial planning all around.
0: That just makes me wonder if that's Mark Hoover.
1: Oh, there's a strong possibility.
0: It could be that one there.
1: Jane from your Instagram, the first four Beatle albums, they were original 60s vinyl. They were actually my sisters, but somehow I ended up with them, but eventually she demanded them back.
0: So it
1: gets a little messy there, Jane.
0: They were your sister's records that you had for a little while. That's what you're telling me there. I get it. Joe texted in, screaming for vengeance. My ex-wife got it in the divorce. I'd rather she'd taken the couch. You need a better lawyer.
1: I like the imagery of like that being discussed during divorce.
0: I really want Screaming for Vengeance album. No, you can't have it. I'm taking it. Like
1: what? Who got the dog? Anyway, yeah. Matt from Facebook, Physical Graffiti. I bought it twice and somehow lost it twice.
0: We're going to the Rock Lines here. Want to know about those albums you used to have. They're gone now and you wish you had them back. Rock 107.
3: My son borrowed it. When he was in college, he got into vinyl. He said, Dad, this is a cool album. It was Meatloaf, God of Hell, with the album art printed on the vinyl. It had a clear plastic sleeve.
0: Yeah, it was a picture disc, yeah.
3: I'm not sure if he ever brought it back.
0: Oh, you gotta go and look, find out.
1: Yeah, time to go look.
0: We got a text in on the Rock Lines. Every record I sold to replace with CDs, I paid money to downgrade my own music collection. Okay.
1: Brutal. And Rob from your Facebook, Highway to Hell, my parents threw it away because they thought it was satanic.
0: I love that stuff.
1: I love Satanic Panic.
0: I mean, I think it's great. Like, you know, I know a lot of people who weren't allowed to have Iron Maiden's Number of the Beast in their house for the same reason. 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
7: Scranton-Carbondale Highway westbound between Scott Road and Commerce Boulevard, the right lane is blocked for a down pole. Things have cleared out on 81. 84 and 380 look good. We do have some construction out there. Scranton on River Street by the 81 ramps, as well as Greenridge Street, not far from Webster Avenue in the Dunmore area. On the Cross Valley Expressway southbound due to an accident, traffic is tied up between Kingston and heading on down towards Exit 2 for Wilkes-Barre Center City. We have road work on Main Street in Plymouth between Boston Hill Road and down towards Washington Avenue. I'm Michelle Taylor, Total Traffic.
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0: 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Monday Street. That's Monday Street.
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16: Here's your Fox 56 forecast. With that front draped across the area, we could see rounds number two or even three of thunderstorms for your Wednesday. Highs near 78 degrees with a south wind at 5 to 10 miles per hour. Mostly cloudy skies, rain and thunderstorms tonight. Winds turn westerly at 5 to 15 miles per hour. Lows near 66 degrees. After some early clouds and showers, we will see some afternoon sunshine for your Thursday with a high of 84 degrees. I'm Chief Meteorologist Brian Schrader with your Fox 56 forecast, your weather authority.
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0: A pair of metal detecting hobbyists found a class ring from the class of 1988 at a New York lake that was apparently lost during a day on the water 28 years ago. 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She says they wouldn't even let her pay to have it shipped to her.
4: Thanks. We needed that. 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
0: We uncover the most baffling, ridiculous, pathetic, cockeyed, laughable, preposterous blunders in the world of misdeeds. Nominee number one.
1: Well, this was convenient for the police. A man in Orange County, Florida, stole a car and led deputies on a chase, which ended at a jail parking lot. Yeah, he accidentally drove himself directly to jail. He didn't pass go. He didn't collect $200. He just ended up in jail. The sheriff's office shared a video of the end of the chase showing the guy turning into the Orange County Jail's parking lot. He got out, jumped a fence, and ran toward a pond on the property. Sheriff's office said it's not often that criminals take themselves to jail, but this one did. Thanks to coordinated efforts of our deputies and the aviation unit, he was quickly located and taken into custody.
0: Nominee number two.
1: If you're trying to smuggle drugs into prison, you probably should have a decent throwing arm. 30-year-old Joshua Smith has been sentenced to 3 years and 8 months behind bars after admitting to throwing prohibited items over the wall at a prison in England. Surveillance video from outside the prison showed Joshua making several unsuccessful attempts to throw a package over the wall before he finally got it across. Inside were an estimated 12,000 pounds worth of drugs, that's monetary pounds, plus a mobile phone. Unfortunately for him, a prison officer found the package almost immediately, and Joshua was arrested.
0: And the winner is...
1: the man who stole a car and then accidentally drove himself to jail. Well, at least you saved the police some gas. You're the Yam Bag of the Day, and we'll move on to Friday's Yam Bag of the Week competition. Keep it here for all the nominees for Prospector's Yam Bag of the Day, weekday mornings on Rock 107.
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1: Just trying to get in before the 9 to 5 no repeat workday gets kicked off. Can you make it? Here's a look at the roads. It's Rock 107 traffic.
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3: Scranton Carbondale Highway in Dixon City westbound between Scott Drive and Commerce Boulevard. The right lane is closed for a down pole. Luckily, it's not causing an issue. Not seeing any major delays on your interstates. Jefferson Avenue is heavy between Mulberry Street and down to Spruce Street, and that is due to construction in Scranton. On the Cross Valley Expressway in Luzerne County southbound, we're seeing delays as you approach Plains and head on down towards Wilkes-Barre Center City due to an accident. We have road work in Plymouth on Main Street between Boston Hill Road and Washington Avenue, and that's causing a bit of a slow go. I'm Michelle Taylor, Total Traffic.
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I said, you look so fine that I really want to make you mine. 4, 5, 6, come on and get your kicks. 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

0: 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It's the Prospector Show on Rock 107. 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
1: Good morning, I'm Kate.
0: We are joined by... We are joined in the studio by Adam Marco, the voice of the Scranton-Wilkes-Barre Rail Riders. And look, I know no news on a team name till November. I'm not going to press you on that, Adam. But did I hear another mascot might be added into this?
2: It's possible.
0: The long pause makes me think, is he going to reach across and choke me, or is he just trying to mess with me?
2: We're unveiling a new identity, and as I've said before, Champ is not going anywhere. Champ, the mascot we've known for better parts of a couple of decades, Champ will stay, but there will be some new friends involved with this new identity.
1: New friends.
0: I can't wait. Lehigh Valley Iron Pigs are in town now through September 6th.
1: What else is going on at PNC Field as the Rail Riders take on the Iron Pigs?
2: Lehigh Valley's always a tough one. Yeah. We were down there a couple of weeks ago. We got rained out on that Sunday. So we're hoping for good weather this week. And when you're running out of games in the season and you're battling for a playoff spot, you really want to play as much as possible. So we get a winning Wednesday, a thirsty Thursday with those $2 Pepsi pours and $2 16-ounce Michelob Ultra aluminum bottles. The Philly Fanatic. This is where my hesitation is. Uh-oh. The Philly Fanatic is here on Thursday.
0: Is he here with them?
2: He's here with us.
0: Okay.
2: We had Mr. and Mrs. Met back in July.
0: Okay.
2: And you remember the Red Barons days. You have maybe your Philly connection because of that. We're baseball fans through and through. And there's no arguing that the Philly Fanatic is one of the best, most iconic mascots in the history of professional sports.
0: Yeah.
2: And the Fanatic will be at PNC Field on Thursday night. We've got a Champ Ghost plush giveaway for the first 1,000 fans. Reaper's Revenge will be on hand to entertain on Thursday night. Friday night, we're wearing pink jerseys to be auctioned off for breast cancer awareness. We're going to have a ton of fun on Girls Night Out with post-game fireworks. Saturday is our law enforcement day. We've got a New York and Philly PD exhibition baseball game in the afternoon. Nice. Rail Riders Iron Pigs coming up at 6:05, a mystery giveaway, and this is Who Done It Night, where we figure out who did what. I can't tell you anything.
0: Ooh.
2: And then a Geisinger Sunday Family Fun Day that is a sensory-friendly day, where we turn down the volumes, lower the light levels, and have some fun for all.
0: Adam Marco from the Scranton-Wilkes-Barre Rail Riders here at Lehigh Valley in town through the 6th. A lot of great stuff happening at PNC Field.
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13: Here's your Fox 56 forecast. With that front draped across the area, we could see rounds number two or even three of thunderstorms for your Wednesday. Highs near 78 degrees with a south wind at 5 to 10 miles per hour. Mostly cloudy skies, rain and thunderstorms tonight. Winds turn westerly at 5 to 15 miles per hour. Lows near 66 degrees. After some early clouds and showers, we will see some afternoon sunshine for your Thursday with a high of 84 degrees. I'm Chief Meteorologist Brian Schrader with your Fox 56 forecast, your weather authority.
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2: 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It's annoying, but now it's the only sound you can focus on. My wife and I were having lunch at a restaurant, and a guy working in the kitchen is whistling loudly. Like I can hear him over the music in the dining room. Maybe I have a touch of misophonia. I don't know. Certain sounds drive me nuts, so once I heard this guy, I couldn't concentrate on another thing. I walked over and I said, hey, keep it down. Be sensitive to the other people inside the restaurant. Does that make me a jerk? 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Call or text the Rock Lines. And, of course, social media. Kate, what do we got?
3: Mike from your Facebook has, yeah, sorry, kind of jerky. He was having a good day. You went in and rained on his parade. That's what I'm saying.
2: All right. Text it into the Rock Lines. You were a jerk for walking over the kitchen. Tell the server. Let the restaurant handle the employees.
3: Oh, that's a good point, too.
2: Yeah.
3: Dave from your Instagram. Loud whistlers need to know nobody has ever requested more whistling.
2: True dat, baby. Let's go to the Rock Lines. Rock 107. Am I a jerk?
4: No, I don't necessarily think you're a jerk. I absolutely agree with you 100%.
2: So getting up, walking down to the kitchen, telling the whistler to stop, that's all okay? You're with that?
4: And I absolutely don't think you're a jerk.
3: Would you go and do something similar?
4: I want to do that sometimes myself. I just choose not to.
2: All right. So I did it for him then.
3: See, he said chose not to.
2: Yeah.
3: Kelly, from your Instagram, the guy was working and in a good mood. Put up with it for one lunch.
2: Got a text in. Not a jerk. Restaurant music should not need to compete with an employee's one-man flute section.
3: Deb from our TikTok, OMG, I hate whistling, LOL, so I would have been happy you were the one to say something.
2: All right, I'm feeling a little bit better about all of this. We got another one on the Rock Lines, Rock 107. Am I a jerk?
5: Yo, OMG, the film, shut the bleep up.
2: So you're all right with this move?
5: I'm all right with that, man.
2: Some people are saying it's like my issue and I got to deal with it. But you're saying, no, let them know.
5: We all have issues, brother.
2: That's true. And why shouldn't everybody know about mine? Am I a jerk?
3: Christine from your Twitter, definitely not a jerk. Whistling gets annoying.
2: Got a text in, you were a jerk. The condition is real, but the solution, move. Wear earplugs or leave, yell at people.
3: That's what I'm saying.
2: Okay.
3: Nick from your Facebook, the song says whistle while you work, so possibly a jerk.
2: All right, this is a little 50-50, a little too close to call so far. Let's go to the Rock Lines here at Rock 107. Am I a jerk?
6: I have a question for you. Had he already cooked your meal for you?
2: Ooh! The meal hadn't been served yet, no.
6: Oh, that's awful risky.
2: Everybody, anytime I complain about anything in a restaurant, people tell me about, oh, watch your food, watch your food. I've never noticed an issue.
3: Noticed.
6: Okay, never noticed. All I'm saying is you're kind of a patron slash guest in that restaurant. If you don't like it, you could have left. I think you're a jerk.
2: All right, she says I'm a jerk. How about anybody else?
3: Well, Mike from your Facebook just has, yep. Mind your business.
2: All right. So in the question today of am I a jerk for being in a restaurant where there's a loud whistler in the kitchen and I go to the kitchen door and I say, hey, keep it down back there. Stop whistling. There's people out here trying to eat. According to you, Northeast PA, by a slight margin, about 55 to 45%. Yes, I am a jerk.
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8: The Scranton Wilkes-Barre Railriders finish off a suspended game, dropping 4-2, but bounced back for a 16-0 victory in game number 2 of the doubleheader of sorts. With this Railriders report, I'm Emily Messina. In terms of the series opener, a one-hitter thrown by four arms in the bullpen for Scranton Wilkes-Barre, 16 runs on 14 hits, including 4 home runs. Anthony Volpe started it off with a bomb in the first inning. Railriders tacked on a pair of more runs in that frame, added one in the third. Then a 2-run blast from Kennedy Corona in the fourth inning, a 2-run bomb from J.C. Ascara in the fifth, and an 8-run sixth inning capped off by Kennedy Corona's grand slam gave them that exciting victory in the Tuesday opener. Tonight, a 7:05 first pitch features the reigning International League Pitcher of the Week, Alexander Corniel, against Casey Lawrence for Lehigh Valley.
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0: president is now on Air Force One, somewhere over the Midwest, a little more than an hour to go before he lands in Washington. Mr. Ford is all right. He had a close call in San Francisco earlier today when a 45-year-old woman, Sarah Moore, allegedly tried to shoot him. She will be arraigned in San Francisco within the hour in the attempted assassination.
1: 1975.

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0: 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The freighter, the Edmund Fitzgerald, was transporting iron ore when it ran into high winds and 25-foot waves.
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0: Steely Dan, wrapping up the 10 to 10 from 1975 on Rock 107. The 10 to 10 is done, but the 9 to 5 no repeat workday is just getting started. I'm Neil Trama. We are rocking on the job with Foreigner. They're going on a new tour. I'm going to tell you about it next hour. They kick off along set next.
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0: in the South and out West, but come the spring, Foreigner will be back here on the East Coast with a show at the Beacon Theater in New York City on April 27th, then in Montclair, New Jersey on April 28th. Maybe you'll have a chance to check out one of those shows if you want to see Foreigner live in concert. Another long set coming up with, well, Everlast, our night jock, Alice Cooper, Night Ranger, The Who. Yeah, I got them all ready for you on Rock 107.
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He'll be on again tonight after the 9 to 5 no repeat workday. Here he is with Poison inside of a long set.

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0: on Rock 107, 9 to 5, no repeat workday. The Blue Moon Wing Tour is going to wrap up tonight. Our final stop with Rock 107's Prospector broadcasting live starting at 5 o'clock at Bourbon City. It's your last chance to get a half a dozen wings and a Blue Moon draft for only $8 and hopefully get the last sticker on your Blue Moon Wing Tour card. 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

0: Beck for your 9-to-5 no repeat workday on Rock 107. 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Another long set coming up next with Tom Petty.
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8: Here's your Fox 56 forecast. With that front draped across the area, we could see rounds number 2 or even 3 of thunderstorms for your Wednesday. Highs near 78 degrees with a south wind at 5 to 10 miles per hour. Mostly cloudy skies, rain and thunderstorms tonight. Winds turn westerly at 5 to 15 miles per hour. Lows near 66 degrees. After some early clouds and showers, we will see some afternoon sunshine for your Thursday with a high of 84 degrees. I'm Chief Meteorologist Brian Schrader with your Fox 56 forecast, your weather authority.
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0: It's Heart on Rock 107. I'm Neil Tramm. 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

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And well, it is kind of a you problem. I mean, I think you've got a right to say something. I'm actually voting not a jerk here, which is rare because I know the man, and in general, I do think he's a jerk. 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

0: from the House of Hair, and I'm going to give you the best heavy metal you've ever heard, Northeast PA. 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

0: Alabama, classic Skinner on a 9-to-5, no repeat work. Daniel Trama inside of a long set, Smashing Pumpkins and Poison on the way. But first, it's Living Color inside of a long set.
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0: 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Dee's got to work. The rest of us, not so much. Stained coming up next, 9 to 5, no repeat workday.
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4: 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We were one of multiple hospitals in northeastern Pennsylvania set to close. 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

0: That's Free on Rock 107, 9 to 5, no repeat workday. Remember, later on tonight, we're going to have Prospector broadcasting live, Bourbon City, 5 o'clock. It's the finale of the Blue Moon Wing Tour, the final stop on the list. 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And don't worry, we got plenty of chances for you to stuff your face coming up this weekend. La Festa Italiana, downtown Scranton. Hard to believe La Festa weekend is already here. I know Kate's getting ready to burn off those calories, running a 5K. Prospector will be there hanging out on Saturday, and then look for us in the Rock 107 tent all day on Saturday. If you're looking for me, I would suggest finding the nearest Porchetta stand. That's where you're likely to find me. Or maybe somewhere in the general vicinity of the Sausage and Peppers. Classic Romantics coming up, 9 to 5, no repeat workday.
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3: 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Be safe later. Flood warnings all around Northeast PA all day today, so just keep it safe, all right? We're kicking off alongside with the Romantics.

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0: 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It's a 9 to 5 no repeat workday. I'm Neil Trama. I'm rolling on out of here. Hoover is coming in next. Remember, he's got your Goo Goo Dolls tickets this afternoon for the show at the Pavilion at Montage Mountain this Saturday. 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

0: Spirit. I almost said happy Thursday. Can you believe that almost came out of my mouth? I'm thinking too far ahead. It's still Wednesday. Halfway through the work week. Final week of the Blue Moon Wing Tour. Prospect are going to be broadcasting live from Bourbon City in Swoyersville. Starting at 5 o'clock. We'll check in with him. Classic Rock Timeline today. Coming up a little bit after 4 p.m. Be diving into some Pearl Jam. Got some Van Halen on the way from the Diver Down album. And we'll do some Rolling Stones coming up next. Right now, our first look at the roads getting you home.
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2: Starting off this afternoon with some major backups on northbound 81 between the airport and River Street. That because of right lane construction. We're talking about up to a 40-minute or so delay. There's also that ongoing work zone on 81 between 84 and Central Scranton Expressway. That section of 81 at the moment moving pretty well. Southbound on the turnpike, construction in the right lane between Kaiser Avenue and the Wyoming Valley tolls. Looks like a slight delay there. Jenny Robinson. And Barrett, total traffic.
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Northeast PA's Classic Rock, Rock 107 and Eve 6. We are inside a long set, nonstop, Rock 107. On this day, 1984, the original Van Halen lineup performed for the final concert together at the Monsters of Rock Festival in Germany. It's Van Halen, Rock 107.

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0: 107 and Mellencamp. Pink House is John Cougar Mellencamp. I always like that better. What an amazing name. Northeast PA's classic rock, Rock 107. John hated it, though. He couldn't wait to get rid of the Coug. But we'll still call him the Cougar around here. I mean, I don't know if he'll ever try to beat me up. If he will, I'll just take the beating. I'll be like, it'd be worth it for being able to call him Cougar for all these years. Classic Rock coming away. We'll take care of some fog hat. Hopefully it's not a slow ride. This song, I hope it is. But it's slow ride home. We'll check the roads, traffic.
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2: Lots of backups on 81. Northbound is jammed up between the airport and River Street. It's right lane construction. There's also work happening on Green Ridge Street at Webster Avenue. The right lane closed there. Work is happening on the turnpike on the southbound side between Kaiser Avenue and Wyoming Valley Tolls. And in both directions on the turnpike between 115 and Bald Mountain Road, with a lane closed in each direction. I'm Jenny Robinson Barrett, Total Traffic.
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0: o'clock on a 7, holding the line with Toto. 9 to 5, no repeat workday. Hoover with you. Coming up on La Festa weekend. Well, I already driving into Scranton. I don't know if you work in Scranton or live in Scranton or occasionally pass through. They got the tents up already. Down in one lane coming down Spruce Street and going around Courthouse Square. I can already smell the pizza. I think my go-to Friday is the pasta fagioli, Sabatelli's. Be checking that out. Classic rock on the way. We've got some Jon Bon Jovi solo. Pearl Jam, our feature on the Classic Rock timeline. Right now it's traffic brought to you by Vanscoy Diamond Mine Monday Street. That's M-U-N-D-Y. Monday Street.
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2: It is looking a little better on northbound 81. Still some delays with construction, but only about a 5-minute delay. It was heavier than that before. Between the airport and River Street, that's where you'll see the delays. There's also a work zone on 81 between Central Scranton Expressway and 84, down to 2 lanes each way, but doesn't look like any major backups with that. On the turnpike, there is construction. It's between 115 and Bald Mountain Road with a closure of a lane in each direction. I'm Jenny Robinson Barrett, Total Traffic.
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9: Here's your Fox 56 forecast. With that front draped across the area, we could see rounds number 2 or even 3 of thunderstorms for your Wednesday. Highs near 78 degrees with a south wind at 5 to 10 miles per hour. Mostly cloudy skies, rain and thunderstorms tonight. Winds turn westerly at 5 to 15 miles per hour. Lows near 66 degrees. After some early clouds and showers, we will see some afternoon sunshine for your Thursday with a high of 84 degrees. I'm Chief Meteorologist Brian Schrader with your Fox 56 forecast. Your weather authority.
8: 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Pearl Jam's Jeremy. 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

0: that song make you think about Jitterbugs or Murray's in Wilkes-Barre? You know, sitting there watching Crush, hearing their cover of My Own Worst Enemy by Lit, Northeast PA's classic rock, Rock 107. A little nostalgia. Yeah, that got me going right there. Hoover with you on a Wednesday, halfway through the work week. Two more days, three-day weekend, Labor Day. Lots going on. La Festa, Wyoming County Fair, Rail Fest in Scranton. It's going to be a great weekend. I think I'm headed to a wonderful town in Pennsylvania called Choconut to do a little camping and hanging out with some friends this weekend. We're getting you home, checking the roads, Rock 107 traffic.
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2: Northbound 81, it was really jammed up before. Now just a very minor delay between the airport and River Street, that because of construction. In the Scranton area, Greenridge Street is under construction. You'll see the right lane closed at Webster Avenue. On the northbound side of the Turnpike, the left lane is closed with construction there between 115 and Bald Mountain Road. Now northbound 115 off-ramp to northbound 81, that remains closed with construction. I'm Jenny Robinson Barrett, Total Traffic.
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1: And most cars now have GPS, which is kind of cool. I have a GPS in my car. I was driving across the Golden Gate Bridge. I was halfway across, and all of a sudden the car went, take a right turn. What? No can do, Hal. Not that depressed, really. And maybe they should have a GPS that ages with you, becomes age appropriate. So eventually the car's going, there's your turn, hello! No, no, that's it. And maybe the next one. That could be it. That might be it. Yeah, that's the one. There used to be a gas station there. Yeah. Yeah. That's when gas was a nickel a gallon. That's it. Yeah. I want a Scottish GPS, because I think that would be an honest GPS. It'd be going, there's your turn. You've missed it, you idiot. Yeah. And they say that Bob Dylan is going to be making a GPS. I want that GPS. Driving down the road, look ahead, there's a light. Very soon, you're going to have to take a right. Driving along, driving on the land of the free. Don't remember to pull off, and you have to take a pee. Do it now.
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0: 107 Northeast PA's Classic Rock. Scorpions rocking you like a hurricane. Hoover with you on a Wednesday. Hope you're getting home safe today. We're going to check the roads right now. 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That's M-U-N-D-Y Mundy Street.
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2: Delays are definitely diminishing now for 81. Just a minor delay northbound between River Street and Central Scranton Expressway. The volume there, but really not too bad. Green Ridge Street in the Scranton area has a closure of a right lane at

0: for just $8. While you're here, if you have your completed ballot, we'll take that. You could drop those off. And, of course, we've got some Rock 107 swag. And by Rock 107 swag, I mean probably FIFA swag that we stole when we did the stuff with them. But regardless, we have something for you if you want it. But what could be better than a nice, delicious set of wings, half dozen, and an icy cold Blue Moon with a little orange wedge on it? Come on. $8? That's a Wednesday night done right. Stop by and see us. We're hanging out here. All you have to do is come on by and tell them, hey, you want the Rock 107 Blue Moon wing tour deal, and they will hook you up. 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
0: 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You're going to be busy. 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
4: Here's your Fox 56 forecast. With a slow-moving cold front moving across the area, we will have another round of rain and thunderstorms. Heavy rainfall and gusty winds are possible. Fog will form with a west wind at 5 to 10, gusting up to 15 miles per hour, lows near 66 degrees. Mostly cloudy skies with showers Thursday, a west wind at 5 to 10 miles per hour, highs near 84 degrees. Mostly cloudy skies with rain and thunderstorms Thursday night, lows drop to 66. I'm Chief Meteorologist Brian Schrader with your Fox 56 forecast, your weather authority.
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0: Led Zeppelin from Zeppelin 3. We're going to check out with Prospector in moments at the Blue Moon Wing Tour at Bourbon City in Sawyersville for the final evening. We got classic rock on the way. We're going to do some Rodney James Dio. But right now, our last look at the roads in Rock 107 traffic.
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2: Things are really clearing up nicely as we finish out our Wednesday. 81 is moving pretty smoothly, just slight delays northbound between River Street and Central Scranton Expressway. Looking pretty good on 11 and also on 84. No major delays there. Linden Street Bridge in Scranton remaining closed with construction. That work goes through around the end of October. Northbound 115, the off-ramp to northbound 81, that ramp remaining closed with construction. Jenny Robinson Barrett, Total Traffic.
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5: Yeah, baby, week 8 of Rock 107's Blue Moon Wing Tour, and we are in Sawyersville at Bourbon City. What a cool bar this is, man. There's parking right across the street, some street parking as well. There are boatload of TVs, a nice decor, and some people popping in to get themselves the last week of the Rock 107 Blue Moon Wing Tour. And if you're saying, hey, Prospector, I didn't know about the Blue Moon Wing Tour. Can I still come? Absolutely. John from Hazleton, Annie from, I believe, from Pittston just rolled in here, too. And they are week wonders. They're like, yeah, this is our first time doing it, but we're going to save ourselves some money because that's what it's all about. We're talking about a half dozen wings and a Blue Moon draft for Jess. Are you ready? $8 damn. How can you beat that with a stick? Nor, I don't think you should try to beat it with a stick. Come on by, check out the whole menu. The place looks amazing. We've got some Rock 107 goodies for you as well. We'd love to see you. And if you have your completed ballot, you could drop it off here or at any of the locations, or bring it down to the radio station tomorrow during normal business hours or starting tomorrow. But we'd love to see you. Pop in here, man. Bourbon City, Shoemaker Street, right in Sawyersville. 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
11: 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I am the team lead registered nurse for Regional Hospital in Scranton. We were one of multiple hospitals in northeastern Pennsylvania set to close. That would have been thousands of jobs lost and hundreds of thousands of patients without care. It would have really put the people of northeastern PA in a horrible healthcare situation. We had gone through a period where our patients were even questioning what they were going to do if we weren't going to be there. 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Rob Resnahan paid attention to the needs of the people in northeastern Pennsylvania. It's been a long time since we've had someone like that.
12: 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Paid for by Rob for PI.
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0: for the 7 Northeast PA's classic rock. Sharon Osbourne, hear her a lot, referred to Ozzy as an angel, her angel. On this day in 1989, he is charged with threatening to kill her. He went to bed. She was reading downstairs. He came down in his underpants, sat on the sofa right opposite of her and said, "We've come to a decision." And she was like, "Yeah," sort of sarcastic. "What's this decision?" And he said, "We're very sorry, but we're going to have to die." And Ozzy began to strangle her. Sharon managed to press a panic button in their home. When she came to, her Ozzy disappeared and the police had arrived. Ozzy was arrested and later released on the condition that he immediately go into detox. She later dropped the case against him, and the couple decided to reconcile. So even Ozzy had his dark side. Maybe that's why he was the Prince of Darkness. Bourbon City, Wing Tour, Prospector, what's going on?
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12: Here's your Fox 56 forecast. With a slow-moving cold front moving across the area, we will have another round of rain and thunderstorms. Heavy rainfall and gusty winds are possible. Fog will form with a west wind at 5 to 10, gusting up to 15 miles per hour, lows near 66 degrees. Mostly cloudy skies with showers Thursday, a west wind at 5 to 10 miles per hour, highs near 84 degrees. Mostly cloudy skies with rain and thunderstorms Thursday night, lows drop to 60 66. I'm Chief Meteorologist Brian Schrader with your Fox 56 forecast, your weather authority.
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0: Rocco DeSimone and Queen Hooper stepping aside. Be back tomorrow on a Thursday. Prospector out on the road right now, broadcasting live. Final night of the Wing Tour. What's up, pal?
1: Time is running out, but it has not completely ended. No, it hasn't. You still have till 8 o'clock to get to a stop on the Rock 107 Blue Moon Wing Tour. Welcome to Swoyersville. Rock 107 here with the Bourbon City folks right on Shoemaker Street. Having a great time, and it's going on until 8 o'clock tonight. You can come on by, grab. Are you ready for this? For the Blue Moon Wing Tour, here's a special. If you don't know it already, and I'm sorry, and some people don't. I actually saw a couple of first-timers here tonight who got this deal. It is this is simple. A half dozen wings and an icy cold frosty Blue Moon with the Valencia orange on it for just $8. That's right, $8 gets you a great Wednesday night out, including wonderful wings and a frosty ice cold beverage from Blue Moon. Love to see you here. Come on by. 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

0: Every week, Cooper's Countdown is heard on great radio stations like this one. What do you got for us, Coop?
1: It was September 2nd, 1970. Jimi Hendrix was about to die. Elvis was back on the tour after a 12-year break. And I was playing Max's Kansas City with Bob Ezrin in the audience, catching us for the first time. And the charts look like this. Starting off at number 5, the Guess Who continued their hit streak with Hand Me Down World. At number 4, CCR, with a song that John Fogerty wrote while riding a bicycle, Looking Out My Back Door. The number 3 slot goes to War, who along with Eric Burton had the classic Spill the Wine. At number 2, one of the most famous anti-Vietnam songs of the era, Edwin Starr with War, What Is It Good For? Absolutely Nothing. And the number 1 song of this day in 1970 was from a band named after the public transportation of a major city. Of course, talking about CTA, Chicago Transit Authority, that later became Chicago. 25 or 6 to 4. Now, on this song you may go, oh, it's got horns in it and it doesn't really rock. Listen to the guitar solo in this song and tell me it's not one of the best guitar solos you've ever heard in your life.

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13: You'll laugh, you'll cry, you'll headbang, you'll need to use the bathroom. And your incredibly talented host does all of that at once. 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Yes, he's your tour guide to the dark side. 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It's Alice's Attic with Alice Cooper.
14: You're back to the only sane place left on the planet, Alice's Attic. If you're on the verge of having a total psychotic breakdown, come on up here. We celebrate those. Just give me a heads up so I can hide all the hammers. So this hour, we've got a You Gotta Love the 80s with the Pretenders. Then for Tales, it's a story about a legendary punk venue in New York City. And then rock trivia on a psychedelic 60s band. 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